Monday. It's 103.5 KT, the beat of New York Pro Style up in the building. All right, coming up this hour, we're going to take it back with a classic from next. We got some Adele lined up, some Neo, some Sean Paul, French Montana, Shakira, and more. Plus, I go commercial free in the mix. All that.

you the beat of New York Pro Style up in the spot, holding you down. All right. So, of course, it's about to kick off Monday Night Football. You got the Chiefs and you got the Broncos going at it. Talking about the Chiefs, Travis Kelce says the wedding to Taylor Swift was more than I could ever have dreamed. Okay. I'm sure it was. All right. Full details online, KTU.com. Let's go. I let it fall.

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It's 103.5 KTU, the beat of New York. 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Incredible stuff. 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

Shout out to my guy, Wyclef. Shakira, Hips Don't Lie, your number one. It's 103.5 KT to beat in New York. Talking about Wyclef, I mentioned it earlier. Of course, Lauryn Hill, Wyclef, Lenny Kravitz, John Legend, Lainey Wilson, Shaboozy, and more doing their thing. 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

5KT, the beat of New York Pro Style up in the building. On the way, coming up this hour, I got some Shaggy lined up, some TLC music from Justin Bieber, some Nelly lined up, Jason Derulo, Alicia Keys, and more. Sit back, relax. I got you covered on your Monday night, baby. 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

The incredible TLC Waterfalls on your number one. It's 103.5 KTU, the beat of New York. 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

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I cannot wait for this weekend. 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All right, let's go.

Empire State of Mind, baby. Oh, yes, it's going down. It's 103.5 KTU, the beat of New York on a Monday evening. Pro style up in the spot, holding you down. If there's something you want to hear, I got you covered. I am with you all the way to midnight, so we're in this together, okay? 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

American girls, Harry Styles on your number one. It's 103.5 KT, the beat of New York. You're rocking the pro style. You know what I'm about to do? I'm about to go back live in the mix. I mean, we treat every night like the weekend over here, okay? The mix coming up top of the hour, minutes from now, 11 o'clock on your number one. It's the beat of New York. It's KTU.

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2: You know, I was outside for a second just now, and it feels nice, right? It's kind of cool outside. You could tell that fall is, you know, that autumn weather right around the corner. You know what I'm saying? Matter of fact, after the iHeartRadio Music Festival this weekend, my wife told me, as soon as I get back, I have to start putting out Halloween decorations. Summertime sadness. 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

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Go check that out. Hollywood Hamilton and the KTU Morning Crew podcast is there. Shout out to my sis, of course, Wendy Wild. Life Bites with Wendy Wild is there. 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

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It's going down. It's 103.5 KT, the beat of New York. 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

1035 K2, the beat of New York. Don't forget to start your day right tomorrow morning, 6 a.m. Hollywood, Hamilton, and the K2 Morning Crew. They got you covered, all right? Everything taken care of, right? Start your day right tomorrow morning, 6 a.m. right here with the beat of New York.

0: there you have it. It is a wrap for the Pro Show, of course, for your Monday evening. As always, thank you for rocking. Thank you, God, for making it happen. I'll see you tomorrow night, 7 p.m. Let's do this again. Keep it locked where you got it. Bartels next. It's KTU.
1: Yeah.

Oh, we just stepped into a Tuesday. It's the third shift, second day of the work week. Cope in for Bartell tonight, my friend. He'll be back soon. Post Malone and Better Now. KTU.

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0: 103.5 KTU, the beat of New York, on the third shift together, and Hollywood Hamilton KTU Morning Crew are coming in at 6 o'clock this morning. They've got War of the Roses at 6:30 and again at 8:30.
1: Oh,

That's DHT. You're with MARC in for Bartell. And this is ZEDD, Zed, Marin Morris, Gray, and the middle at KT.

Lady Gaga paparazzi. She recently had a child, a new baby. They haven't exactly revealed if it's a boy or a girl. I've heard it leak out, but both ways, so I don't know. Justin Bieber at KTU.

What's my name? That's Rihanna. I'm coping for Bartell, 103.5 KTU, the beat of New York. We welcome Teddy Swims to Barclays on October 2nd. 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This is Mr. Know-It-All.

Impala and Jenny. I think it's a pretty cool song right before Halloween, you know. Dracula, 103.5 KTU, the beat of New York. With Whitney Houston, a Rock and Roll Hall of Famer, and I'm Every Woman.

Habana, Camila Cabello, and Young Thug. You're with Mark Coppola in for Bartell in the overnight tonight. Third shift, we call it. Mrs. Sia and Unstoppable at KTU.

Here, I'm still really irritated about this. 3 years in a row, Mariah Carey was nominated for the Rock and Roll Hall of Fame. Snubbed each year. But also each year, she went on to become the official Queen of Christmas. Or unofficial, depends on how you look at it. She's only the Queen of Christmas. She should be in the Rock and Roll Hall.

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1: Get ready to shake it. I went deaf on it. The-

That's French Montana, Max B. Ever since you left me, we're KTU, the beat of New York. And it's the third shift as we're getting ready for another work day. Aaliyah.

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This is Paula Abdul. She was once one of the founding judges on American Idol. Spent a little time with Simon on America's Got Talent. She's filled in on the new American Idol when somebody was out ill. And I think she was one of the best judges. I wish she would come back a little bit.

Remember when The Weeknd played Super Bowl halftime? Had no special guests because of the way it was designed that particular year. It was like a Broadway musical almost. Doce, Anxiety at 103.5 KTU, the beat of New York.

That's Taylor Swift, I Knew It, I Knew You, at 103.5 KTU. The Beat of New York with Cascada, and Every Time We Touch. And you got Cope filling in tonight for my friend Bartell. We'll be back soon.

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2: Well, when is summer officially
3: over? September 21st, I think, is the last day.
2: September 21st is the last day of summer?
3: I believe so.
4: It's the first day of fall, I believe, is the 21st.
2: Oh, okay, then I can play this again.
3: Yes.

0: feels wrong with kids in school. That doesn't feel right.
1: Well, I'm trying to squeeze every bit of that jingle out. I'm trying to.
0: I know.
1: Squeeze.
0: I appreciate it. I love the jingle.
2: You still need a little bit of summer. Yeah. Come on. Don't give it up yet.
3: Wait, I noticed it's actually the 22nd this year.
1: Of September, last day of summer right here. Welcome to the Hollywood Hamilton Show and the KTU Morning Crew. And first thing I want to get out this morning for this hour is, Ash, are you going to the iHeartRadio Music Festival in Vegas?
3: I want to go. 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
1: 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I just wanted to throw that in. So coming up in a minute, before we get on over to Astra for her entertainment report for this morning, we got the thought-provoking morning topic will be coming up. Are you ready? These things, they, you know, I know it's cliche radio. I know that. Okay, I don't need you to send me DMs saying, are you doing cliche radio? No, this is doing very well for us, okay?
3: Because it's fun.
1: The morning show was in 17th place when we first started 2 years ago. We're now in 5th.
4: Yes.
1: And we're coming spiking up at number 3rd. Boom. In the morning. Take it easy on me on the DMs.
2: Come on now.
1: Come on. So anyways, the thought-provoking morning topic. What did your parents throw out

0: that you cherished as a kid?
1: Oh.
0: Okay, what was that one item? That one item that almost made you run away from home? When you found out they threw it out, even when you were still living with your parents, like Anthony, at the age of 45.
2: Roommates.
0: Roommates.
2: Also not 45.
0: 69935, and the crew's going to share what they... Anyways, mine was G.I. Joe doll.
2: Why are you giving it away?
1: Ouch.
0: Because I just wanted to give mine for a G.I. Joe doll.
1: Did she give all of them away? All of them.
3: Could have been costly.
2: We're not doing the topic now.
1: Oh, I'm sorry. All right, hold that. Hold
0: it. Yeah, we'll talk about it because the things are worth $1 million now. The phone.
2: We've got a question locked and ready to go.
1: Here we go. I know how much they're worth, those things. So I'm...
0: All right, so what did your parents throw out that you cherished and that you will never forgive your parents ever for the rest of your life? We'll talk about that coming up in just a minute. But right now, let's go to Astra. Everything showbiz, everything entertainment, dirt to dish. What's up, girl?
4: Hayden Panettiere's death was due to a single oxycodone pill that was laced with fentanyl that she took the morning that she died. Now, according to TMZ, she had a longtime drug dealer who was allegedly providing her with black market prescription drugs, and she reportedly consumed several drugs that she bought from the dealer on her flight from LA to South Carolina the day before she died. Now, the outlet reported the Drug Enforcement Administration's trying to trace the fatal pill back to the alleged drug dealer by actively piecing together the relationship between that person and Hayden. So sad.
1: Oh, goodness. Wow.
4: Prince Harry and Meghan Markle's kids are already changing schools after just 2 days. Archie and Lilibet reportedly loved their first school, but their security team determined the traffic and commute made their current arrangements too difficult, so the kids have already been enrolled at another school in the area. And as you know, they did move across the pond too. Congrats to Tom Holland for now being dubbed the highest grossing actor in worldwide box office history, and it's all thanks to the Spider-Man movies that he's been in, which have collectively reached $15.5 billion. So congrats to him. As of yesterday, Angelina Jolie and Brad Pitt's son Maddox has officially dropped his last name Pitt and legally changed it to Maddox Siobhan Jolie. Now, Maddox appeared remotely for the court hearing along with his attorney and has already been going by the new name for months. His sister Zahara is scheduled to have her name change hearing on September 28th. After being on TV for more than 30 years, Judge Judy is retiring and her son Adam Levy is taking
2: over. That's crazy that her son's going to be doing the show.
4: Right? The new courtroom series is going to be called Adam's Law, and Judy is still going to be involved as a producer of the show. And last night, we celebrated TV's biggest night, so I'll be doing a little Emmy recap to let you know what you may have missed coming up in the 9 a.m. hour, and that is the Dirt to Dish.
0: All right, here we go. 69935, tell us the thought-provoking morning topic is what did your parents throw out that you completely cherished as a kid that you will never forgive your parents about? It's coming up next back, ATM.

0: to school, back to school. I got my lunch packed up, my boots tied tight. I hope I don't get in a fight.
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2: Thank you.
0: And if you got yourself a KTU Morning Crew t-shirt, you're also part of the crew because on the back of the shirt, it says crew on it. 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Of course, the crew page right there, that's where you navigate to and grab yourself a KTU Morning Crew t-shirt and take a picture of yourself because then we post it on the site as well. So this morning's thought-provoking morning topic will be, what did your parents throw away that you cherished as a kid and you never forgave them for the rest of your life? Like myself. We were talking about it a minute ago. Mine was the G.I. Joe dolls. Now, back in the 60s when I was growing
3: up. Action figures. Don't call them dolls. They're action figures.
2: They're dolls. They're like Barbie dolls.
3: They're action figures. They're
2: male
3: not dolls.
2: Barbie dolls.
0: I had Barbie dolls. I told you guys the story before. I had all my Barbie dolls. You know, when the soldiers...
3: When they came home, of course. Of course.
0: They had girlfriends.
3: Makes complete sense.
2: Gosh, right. I can't.
0: You know what those dolls are worth today?
2: I can't.
0: Those full-length action figure, G.I. Joe.
2: Huge.
0: Oh, everything. And I had like 13, 14, 15 of these things. And I had all the tanks and all that. And they were huge. It took up the entire backyard because back in the 60s, when G.I. Joe dolls released, these things were massive, huge. They were big.
2: Wow. Anyway.
0: Marie, what about you? Parents?
2: Yes. And I was very upset at my mother for throwing away my art projects. And she threw them out.
1: As a kid?
2: Uh-huh. Yes. I made like bowls. I made little
1: ceramics class.
2: Yes. Mm-hmm. And she threw them
3: all
2: out.
3: Did you make a mug?
0: Not quite worth what the G.I. Joe dolls are worth.
3: No,
0: today.
3: Not at all.
0: Right? Not really worth.
2: No, but they were made from the heart. And I can't believe my mother just threw them out. And I said, Mother, I made this for you with my own hands.
0: Mother.
3: Yeah, that's the way she calls her mom mother just freaks me out.
2: So I was very upset. I was very upset.
0: All right,
2: upset.
0: What about you, Astra? What about you?
4: One day I was going to throw something away in the garbage. And what did I see in there? My Furby. I was like, why is my Furby in the garbage?
0: Oh.
4: So I took it out.
0: Yeah.
4: It's not going in the... And I put it in my bin, and I still have my Furby. Thank you very much. I have all my stuff.
0: Is it worth anything? Are Furbies worth anything today?
4: I think some of them might be.
0: What about you, Samantha, being the world's most intelligent woman? Was it a pencil sharpener? What was it back in the day?
5: My mom tossed my Rubik's Cube, and that pissed me off a lot. And then she had to go out and buy me another one.
0: Yeah, it's a Rubik's Cube. You can just get another one right away. I don't understand what the problem was.
5: It was a big deal to me.
3: I used to have this big Don Mattingly piggy bank bat. And they threw that away. I was very upset when they finally told me that was gone.
5: Oh, and look at this. The texts are starting to roll in. Here's Mitch from Glen Cove. He says, my parents threw away all my old concert t-shirts. Bon Jovi, Def Leppard, Guns N' Roses.
2: Oh,
5: they didn't fit anymore, but I'm still sad. And now they're gone.
0: From the original concerts.
5: Yes.
2: Oh. Those are probably valuable.
0: Of course.
2: I have Diane from Riverhead, Long Island, and she writes, my mom threw away my Cabbage Patch Kid clothes.
4: I'd be pissed.
2: Not the doll, the clothes. She said they were taking up too much space. Are you kidding me?
0: So the outfit, I never knew they had outfit. I didn't know much about Cabbage Patch.
2: Yes, and a little birth certificate too, right,
1: yeah.
2: Astra?
1: Yeah. Absolutely, yeah.
4: So Kelly is texting in from Flushing. She said, my mom threw away my Care Bears, all of them. I have the whole family. I still haven't emotionally recovered. Oh, my God. Remember the Care Bear stare?
0: The Care Bear stare. Now, what's the Care Bear stare?
4: You stand there with your hands on your hips, and then their little rainbows would, emit, sparkles out. So that's the Care Bear stare.
2: And they'd light up, remember, in the middle. Little thing. Oh. So
4: I think that was the glow worm.
3: Back to some more masculine stuff. Danny from Staten Island. Said my dad threw away my old baseball glove because it was falling apart. That's messed up. I still have my glove from when I was in Little League.
0: It's messed up. Wow. All right, very good. Anybody got one more? I see one more line right there. Go ahead.
2: Amy from Garden City. My mom threw away my pound puppies. I had like 8 of them. One had a name tag. His name was Pickles. I still remember him.
4: Oh, my God. I totally forgot about the pound puppies.
0: Yeah. This is such a feminine female show.
3: You know what my parents threw away? My porn. They threw away my porn.
0: No!
2: You're stopping.
5: Those VHS
0: porn.
5: Is back.
0: Porn.
2: Come on. You really had porn in your room, did you, Aunt?
3: War of the Roses next, guys. War of the Roses next.
0: KTU. KTU.

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2: A sunny and breezy day today with a high of 72 degrees. Tonight, clear down to 64. Wednesday, partly sunny and 82. Thursday, partly sunny and 83. Right now, though, 60 and clear skies at the beat of New York.
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1: I asked her to marry me after 2 years. This is the greatest relationship I've ever had in my whole life. You know,

0: grateful if you spent the rest of your life with me. And I pulled out this ring, and it's like this hysterical crying, and she says no, and she runs out of the room. I don't know how that she, you know? I don't know what else to do, you know?
1: Okay, all right, okay.
2: You know what? You just sound adorable.
1: Okay, let's see what's going on here.
2: Okay, I don't even know her, but I want to smack her. I just want to say that right off the bat. Who does that?
3: The poor guy went through all this trouble.
2: Seriously? I mean, with the whole band?
3: Was the entire boat watching this go down?
0: She hasn't called me in 3 days. Yeah, I don't know what to do.
4: Hello?
2: Hi, I'm calling for Rachel.
4: Yeah, this is Rachel.
2: Hi, Rachel. How are you? My name's Marie. I'm from a company called RedRoses.com.
4: Okay.
2: We're a brand new company, and in order to promote our business, we give away a dozen free roses once a week, and your name was chosen. I'd like to congratulate you and offer you the roses if I could.
4: I don't put on a mailing list.
2: No, I'm not. You're not going to be put on any mailing list. I'm not going to ask you for a credit card. This really is free. It's just a way for us to promote our business.
4: Okay.
2: So, the thing is, I can't send the roses directly to you personally. So
4: okay.
2: I just, do you have a husband?
4: No, let's send them to John.
2: John?
4: John C.
2: Okay.
4: And
2: do you have a note you want to send with it?
4: Yeah.
2: Okay.
4: I'm sorry.
2: Did you have a fight?
4: Yeah, something like that.
2: It's always awful when you're in a fight.
4: Yeah.
2: You want to send the roses to him to sort of make up?
4: Yeah.
2: Whose fault was it? Was it just... The reason why I ask is because I got in a fight with my boyfriend and...
4: Just send the flowers. Thank you for the flowers, but I don't want to talk about it. Okay.
2: Yeah, I'm sorry. I didn't get to... I don't mean to get personal. It was just, you know, he was asking me to marry him, and it was just sort of awkward, and it was weird, and...
4: I don't know where you're, you know, you need to project your issues to me, okay?
2: Because you know what, I kind of need more time. I mean, I love my boyfriend and everything, but
4: I don't know who you are, but I don't really think this is appropriate. So,
1: okay,
4: thank
1: listen,
4: you for the...
1: Okay, everybody stop. Everybody stop. Rachel?
4: Who is this?
1: I want you to just have a seat for a minute. I got to tell you something, okay?
4: Who are you? What's going on?
1: You are on the radio right now in New York City on KTU. I'm Hollywood Hamilton. That was Marie.
2: Hi.
4: Are you freaking kidding me?
1: No, I'm not kidding. And on the other line, who just listened to that entire banter, was John.
0: Rachel, what happened? I didn't see you.
4: I'm on the radio right now?
0: Well, you're on the radio because I'm trying to save this, because I care about you.
4: And you think this is the way?
2: Well, in his defense, Rachel, you're not returning any of his phone calls.
4: Don, listen to me. I can't marry you. Okay, you are 31. Like, I told my mom, and she freaked out.
1: Well, wait a minute. What? You've been dating for 2 years, Rachel?
4: I'm not ready to get married, okay? I want to do stuff. I want to have fun. I want to party. I don't want to be tied down to you.
1: You know, let me tell you what's ridiculous is you with the big scene on the boat. You know, he had it all arranged on the boat.
2: Really?
1: You know what I mean? With the band and the maitre d' and the whole... And you hysterically broke down and you go run in the bathroom.
4: It's none of your business, okay? There is a big age difference. I'm 20 and he's 31.
0: Please, I've stuck by you through all the shit that you've gone through. I pulled you out of that drug problem you had. I was there for you the whole time while you were in rehab. I didn't leave you. You were pregnant with that other guy. I didn't tell your parents. I've been there for you over and over again. And then
4: oh, my God. Are you kidding me? Don't ever call me again. I gotta go.
0: Wait. Rachel! Rachel!
2: Okay, I just want to say, can I just say something?
1: That
2: right
1: was...
2: Now? Drug problem. Pregnant with another man's baby. She calls me a bitch.
1: We got a lot out of that. John, it seems like you've been through a lot with this girl. I'm so sorry you had to hear it this way.
0: You don't just abandon people, you know? Rachel, if you're listening to this right now, I love you. I love you. I'll take you back.
1: Oh.
2: I want you back?
1: Oh.
0: Rachel!
5: Funky. Give a little bit of that, a little bit of this. Let them know, yeah. Shaggy. Ha ha.

And after some major backlash, Macklemore has been dropped as Ed Sheeran's opener on the Loop Tour after what he said at MetLife Stadium earlier this month in support of Palestine. Now, of course, we're going to be talking about more entertainment news coming up in the 8 o'clock hour. Coming up at 7, we've got the latest in the New York tri-state area news. And, of course, the feel-good flashback track of the morning here on KTU.

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1: What we're going to do right here is go back. Way back. Way back. Way back.
2: Way back to 1989. The flashback feel good track of the morning. Technotronic. I kept calling him when I was on the radio back in 89. Technotronics, but there was only one. But I don't know what it's doing.
3: You added an S like everybody on Long Island does in Jersey. Right, always right. An S.
2: Let's find out from Marie who suggested this one on the Feel Good track.
4: This is Danny from Jersey City, and he writes, "This song takes me straight back to Mars on 10th Avenue. The club scene back then was something else. I'd show up in my pleated Cavaricci's, my guest denim jacket, and my travel foxes, baby. It was the bouncer would look me up and down and wave me right through every time. Spin this one for everyone who remembers those nights.
5: Spin this one. Please tell me you added that.
4: He did. He wrote
2: 89,
4: that.
2: Technotronic. Here we go. The Feel Good Flashback track of the morning.
6: Pump up the jam. Pump it up while your feet are stumping. And the jam is pumping. Look ahead. The crowd is jumping.

0: what I love about this feature. I mean, you never see him coming. The feel-good flashback track of the day right there. Technotronic from 89. All right, let's get some flashback facts from Astra now.
1: Well, that's the opening track on their first album, Pump Up the Jam, the album. And it was released as a single in August of 1989, becoming a worldwide hit. The song's been described as a fusion of rap and deep house elements, as an early example of the hip house genre. And it's been considered the first Eurodance song to become a hit in the States. Yakid K was the vocalist, despite having model Felly Killing lip-syncing the music video, and the song was covered in 2021 by Lil Uzi Vert for the movie Space Jam: A New Legacy. As for today, the group is no longer active. They actually stopped recording new albums after their 1995 album Recall. Producer Joe Bogart and the vocalist Yakid K moved on to individual music ventures and independent projects after stepping away from the main group spotlight. However, their big hits, also including Get Up, are still popular on streaming platforms and in retro dance playlists.
0: Come on. Thank you, Astra. Come on. Get be a part of this feel-good flashback track of the day. We do every morning, same time, 7 o'clock right there. And all you need to do is text us one of your favorite all-time feel-good flashback tracks to 69935.
2: What's happening in New York?
0: That's exactly it. Everything local. Astra?
1: A cooling tower at Yankee Stadium is part of 10 towers in the South Bronx that have tested PCR positive for Legionella bacteria. The New York City Department of Health ordered it to be cleaned and disinfected by yesterday, and officials urge anyone who lives, works, or has visited the area since late August, if you develop flu-like symptoms, make sure you contact a healthcare provider immediately. Wow. Yesterday morning, the New York State Board of Regents voted to officially remove Regents exams as a high school graduation requirement, and it starts with the class of 2028. The students won't have to pass the traditional state tests to earn a diploma, and state education leaders say the change is about leveling the playing field. This means instead of mandatory standardized tests, local school districts will create their own testing and grading plans. Today is the day that Carnegie Deli reopens their doors right down the street from where it was originally located. Yay. The new location is at 834 7th Avenue, so make sure you stop by to enjoy some of their humongous pastrami and corned beef sandwiches, cheesecakes, and even the return of their black and white cookies. They even have some new menu items as well, including babka French toast and fried deli pickle chips.
3: Yes,
1: they're going
3: to
1: be open. We can go. It's right down the block, Marie. They'll be open 7 days a week from 11 a.m. to 10 p.m. Now, if you are a New York resident, you'll soon be able to get free admission to the 9/11 Memorial Museum every Sunday instead of just the first Sunday of each month. And this is going to be available for an entire year. It's going to be starting in October, so take advantage and experience the museum to honor those that we lost. And lastly, Jersey's Little League team, the Bayonne Fighting Bees, were honored with a parade on Sunday afternoon after making Bayonne baseball history. They became the first Little League team in the 75-year history to reach the Little League World Series. Now, their run ended after two losses, but they had already had a 15-game winning streak, and during the celebration, the city presented the players with certificates recognizing their historic season. That's what's happening.
0: That is exactly what's happening right there. KTU crew coming up. Tell us something good for a KTU Morning Crew t-shirt. Be part of the crew. Tell us something good. You get yourself a t-shirt next on KTU. But what am I? The number, right? 1-800-245-1035. Tell us something good for the t-shirt next on KTU.

0: good.
1: Hey, this is Francesca. I'm from Westchester, New York.
2: Tell me something good.
3: It's Francesca, everyone.
4: What part of Westchester?
1: Yeah, I'm in Pelham, Lower Westchester.
4: Okay, all right. For a KTU Morning Crew t-shirt, tell us something good.
1: I'm a regular listener of you guys every morning. You just gets me going. Okay. So I'm calling, I'm wondering from, you know, the bottom of your hearts, from me to you, if you'd be willing to dedicate this show to my dead dog, Snowball. He just passed away yesterday.
4: Really?
1: I don't know. I'm just reeling, guys.
5: I'm so sorry.
6: Yeah, sorry for your loss.
5: Oh.
1: It was tough.
4: So it just happened yesterday?
1: Just yesterday. Yeah, he took his last breath right in my arms. I just, it was a moment for both of us.
4: Oh. No, in your home?
5: Oh, my gosh.
1: In my home, in my arms. It was the most peaceful transition for him. I can. Oh. It was so, so sad. 16 years.
4: 16 years
7: for
4: him?
7: Oh, wow.
4: So tell us a little bit about your dog. Yes, we can dedicate the rest of the show to your dog. I'm so sorry to hear about your loss. That's.
5: Tell us about Snowball.
1: Well, Snowball was just the best. I used to call him just like a little monster, a little snowball monster. He'd run up to you and bite your toes. Well, so many people had to get stitches, friends, family members.
4: Whoa.
1: He did a lot of medical attention.
4: Hold on.
5: What?
1: But just adorable in his own way. You know, no one wanted him. He was going to be put down, red stickered at the shelter. Grandma gave him up, but I took him right in.
4: So your grandma rescued him and then you took him over?
1: My grandma died, and then we didn't know what to do with him. I had to take him in, you know?
4: Oh,
1: that dog's our family.
4: Wow. Yeah.
5: Wow.
6: Did he bite grandma?
1: Many times. She died with a lot of scars on her from him.
6: She loved that dog, though, obviously.
0: I don't know what to say. I don't know, yeah. Anything I say is not going to be good, so I'm just
4: I know. Anything I say right now is not going to be good. You're right.
6: This show is for Snowball. This whole show is for Snowball in his honor.
5: I think it's lovely that, you know, you took a dog and saved his life like that.
0: That's commendable, yes, of course.
1: Loved him.
5: Were you able to get Snowball to stop biting, or?
1: He bit until his last breath. You really cannot teach an old dog new tricks.
4: Right.
5: Okay.
4: This is a good thing for the neighborhood and the family.
5: Probably safe. I think the neighborhood's a little safer now that Snowball is gone.
0: True.
5: I hate to say that. But wow.
4: God, he's up in heaven. He's up in doggy heaven now, pissing off everyone.
1: Yeah.
4: And
5: biting everybody along the way.
4: Wow. Francesca, we thank you for listening. And you got yourself a KTU Morning Crew t-shirt, and we're

0: Stay locked in. Give you options. Morning Crew got news that's dropping. What's popping?
1: All right, some unusual news you might be able to use. Let's go to Samantha right now. What's popping, Sammy? You start this thing off. Go ahead.
2: Well, if you've got an old cell phone and you're throwing it in a drawer, wait, there's a new use for your old cell phones. You can turn them into home security cameras, all for free, because there's a new app for that. It's called Alfred Camera, like the name Alfred, A-L-F-R-E.

0: All right, let's go to Marie. Marie, what's popping? What's going on over there?
1: So the Brooklyn Public Library just came up with a really cool idea, guys. They opened the first craft supply library. And this is where adults with a library card can borrow craft supplies and tools for free. Basically, they have
0: craft kits. How excited she is, Anthony, about this.
2: I mean,
1: it is so cool. So a kit might have the basic tools you need for like embroidery, knitting, book binding. And
2: yeah, I'll never get them back, but go ahead.
1: Well, no. For example, they'll provide the knitting needles, but then you have to supply your own yarn, right?
0: Okay, very cool.
1: And so you can check out up to 3 kits and 2 tools at a time, and the kits can be borrowed for 3 weeks. And honestly, I love this idea because it allows you to try new hobbies without spending a ton of money.
0: I know, Marie. This is so cool. Is it every library in the tri-state?
1: As far as I know, it is just Brooklyn Public Library right now. Okay. But hopefully the other libraries will join in and do the same thing.
0: She'll go on through Wendy's show.
1: Does everybody have a library card?
0: We'll turn on the radio tonight at 8 o'clock during the Pro Style show.
3: And she'll still be going.
1: There are so many hobbies.
0: Okay,
1: that you can
0: let's
1: try.
0: Go to Astra. What's popping?
3: With everything pumpkin spice related, Mylanta, the heartburn company, recently launched 2 limited edition fall harvest liquid and acids on Amazon. 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So if your PSLs are giving you indigestion, you might want to chase it down with some pumpkin spice Mylanta. 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
0: Oh, that's very cool. No, put your hand down, Marie. It's over. Let's go to Anthony right now. Anthony, what's popping?
2: Well, according to a new Google search study, here are the top 5 most popular beers in the U.S. Number 5, we got Guinness. Number 4, Bud.
0: Okay.
2: Number 3, Stella. Number 2, Bud Light, which I'm surprised. Still, people are... That was like a little controversy maybe a year or two ago.
0: Yeah.
2: And number 1, Michelob Ultra.
0: Number 1. Okay.
3: We're trying to get a Corona.
2: I don't drink any of those. So.
3: Gosh.
0: What happened to my 2 favorite beers?
2: I don't know. I only have 5. That's all I got.
0: What happened to Pacific? What happened to Corona, like Astra said? Yeah.
3: And Heineken.
0: Not
2: in the top 5 is all I can say.
0: What's popping right here? Same time every day right here on the Hollywood Hamilton Show and the KTU Morning Crew. More of the best music for the best listeners next.

103.5 KTU, the beat in New York. I'm Astra from Hollywood Hamilton and the KTU Morning Crew. And coming up at 8, we've got my entertainment report. Plus, we've got tickets to get you into the New York City Wine and Food Festival, October 17th, which is on a Saturday night. 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
1: Well, when is summer officially over?
2: September 21st, I think, is the last day.
1: September 21st is the last day of summer?
2: I believe so.
3: It's the first day of fall, I believe, is the 21st.
1: Oh, okay, then I can play this again.
2: Yes.

0: goes wrong with kids in school? That doesn't feel right.
1: Well, I'm trying to squeeze every bit of that jingle out. I'm trying to.
0: I know.
1: Oh,
0: I appreciate it. I love the jingle.
2: You still need a little bit of summer. Yeah. Come on. Don't give it up yet.
3: Wait, I noticed it's actually the 22nd this year.
1: Of September, last day of summer right here. Welcome to the Hollywood Hamilton Show and the KTU Morning Crew. And first thing I want to get out this morning before this hour is, Ash, are you going to the iHeartRadio Music Festival in Vegas?
3: I want to go. You want to send me?
1: 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I just wanted to throw that in. So coming up in a minute, before we get on over to Astra for her entertainment report for this morning, we got the thought-provoking morning topic will be coming up. Are you ready? These things, I know it's cliche radio. I know that. Okay, I don't need you to send me DMs saying, are you doing cliche radio? No, this is doing very well for us, okay?
3: Because it's fun.
1: The morning show was in 17th place when we first started 2 years ago. We're now in 5th.
4: Yes.
1: And we're spiking at number 3rd in the morning. Take it easy on me on the DMs.
2: Come on now.
1: Come on. So anyways, the thought-provoking morning topic. What did your parents throw out that you cherished as a kid?
2: Oh.
1: Okay, what was that one item? That one item that almost made you run away from home when you found out they threw it out, even when you were still living with your parents, like Anthony, at the age of 45.
0: Roommates.
1: Roommates.
0: Also not 45.
1: 69935, and the crew's going to share what they... Anyways, mine was G.I. Joe doll.
0: Why are you giving it away?
1: Because I just wanted to give mine for a G.I. Joe doll.
2: Did she give all of them away? All
3: that
2: of them.
3: Could have been costly.
0: We're not doing the topic now.
2: Oh, I'm sorry. All right, hold that. Hold
1: it. Yeah, we'll talk about it, because the things are worth $1 million now, the phone.
0: We just got a question locked and ready to go.
2: Here we go. Right. I know how much they're worth, those things. So
1: All right, so what did your parents throw out that you cherished and that you will never forgive your parents ever for the rest of your life? We'll talk about that coming up in just a minute. But right now, let's go to Astra. Everything showbiz, everything entertainment, dirt to dish. What's up, girl?
3: Hayden Panettiere's death was due to a single oxycodone pill that was laced with fentanyl that she took the morning that she died. Now, according to TMZ, she had a longtime drug dealer who was allegedly providing her with black market prescription drugs, and she reportedly consumed several drugs that she bought from the dealer on her flight from LA to South Carolina the day before she died. Now, the outlet reported the Drug Enforcement Administration's trying to trace the fatal pill back to the alleged drug dealer by actively piecing together the relationship between that person and Hayden. So sad.
2: Oh, goodness. Wow.
3: Prince Harry and Meghan Markle's kids are already changing schools after just 2 days. Archie and Lilibet reportedly loved their first school, but their security team determined the traffic and commute made their current arrangements too difficult, so the kids have already been enrolled at another school in the area. And as you know, they did move across the pond too. Congrats to Tom Holland for now being dubbed the highest grossing actor in worldwide box office history, and it's all thanks to the Spider-Man movies that he's been in, which have collectively reached $15.5 billion. So congrats to him. As of yesterday, Angelina Jolie and Brad Pitt's son Maddox has officially dropped his last name Pitt and legally changed it to Maddox Siobhan Jolie. Now, Maddox appeared remotely for the court hearing along with his attorney and has already been going by the new name for months. His sister Zahara is scheduled to have her name change hearing on September 28th. After being on TV for more than 30 years, Judge Judy is retiring and her son Adam Levy is taking
0: over. That's crazy that her son's going to be doing the show.
3: Right? The new courtroom series is going to be called Adam's Law, and Judy is still going to be involved as a producer of the show. And last night, we celebrated TV's biggest night, so I'll be doing a little Emmy recap to let you know what you may have missed coming up in the 9 a.m. hour, and that is the Dirt to Dish.
1: Hey, Astrid, don't leave, Astrid. You got to tell us about this giveaway. Normally, it's concert tickets, same time every day, but this is something about food. What?
3: Yes, the New York City Wine and Food Festival, one of the biggest, hottest tickets in the city, especially in October. It's 4 days long. It's all the food you could eat, the drinks. Oh, my gosh. And it's all the popular chefs. It's all culinary.
1: All right. Tickets now. You want tickets? I got a pair of tickets to that right now. 1-800-245-1035. Give us a call. Caller number 10 right now on KTU if you want to go.
2: You like food? Call now.

0: Here's another winner with Hollywood Hamilton and the KTU Morning Crew.
1: No, you're lying.
2: Serious? Who's this?
1: Angelica.
2: Where are you from?
1: Harrison.
2: All right. Well, you're going to be going to the New York City Wine and Food Festival on Saturday, October 17th.
1: Oh, my God. Thank you so much.
2: It's going to be New York After Dark, hosted by one of America's most celebrated chefs, Chef Kwame Onwuachi. And he's actually the chef behind Tatiana, which is the number one restaurant in New York City, named by the New York Times for two consecutive years.
1: Oh, my God. I'm so excited.
2: As you should be. If you need any more tickets, grab them at nycwff.org. Tell everybody who just made your morning.
1: Hollywood Hamilton and the KTU Morning Crew. Can you feel the-

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1: Hello.
2: Thank you.
0: And that's if you right. got yourself a KTU Morning Crew t-shirt, you're also part of the crew because on the back of the shirt, it says crew on it. 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Of course, the crew page right there, that's where you navigate to and grab yourself a KTU Morning Crew t-shirt and take a picture of yourself because then we post it on the site as well. So this morning's thought-provoking morning topic will be, what did your parents throw away that you cherished as a kid and you never forgave them for the rest of your life? Like myself. We were talking about it a minute ago. Mine was the G.I. Joe dolls. Now, back in the 60s when I was growing
3: action
0: up.
3: Action figures. Don't call them dolls. They're action figures.
2: They're dolls. They're like Barbie dolls.
3: They're action figures. They're
2: male
3: not dolls.
2: Barbie dolls.
0: I had Barbie dolls. I told you guys a story before. I had all my Barbie dolls. You know, when the soldiers...
3: When they came home, of course. Of course.
0: They had girlfriends.
3: Makes complete sense.
2: Gosh, I can't.
0: You know what those dolls are worth today?
2: I can't.
0: Those full-length action figure, G.I. Joe.
2: Huge.
0: Oh, everything. And I had like 13, 14, 15 of these things. And I had all the tanks and all that. And they were huge. It took up the entire backyard because back in the 60s, when G.I. Joe dolls released, these things were massive, huge. They were
2: wow.
0: They were big.
2: Wow. Anyway,
0: Marie, what about you? Parents?
2: Yes. And I was very upset at my mother for throwing away my art projects. And she threw them out. Like
1: oh,
2: I
1: as
2: made,
1: a kid?
2: Uh-huh. Yes. I made like bowls. I made little
1: ceramics class.
2: Little, yes. Mm-hmm. And she threw them
3: a
2: all
3: mug.
2: Out.
3: Did you make a mug?
0: Not quite worth what the G.I. Joe dolls are worth.
3: No,
0: today.
3: Not at all.
0: Right? Not really.
2: No,
0: worth.
2: But they were made from the heart. And I can't believe my mother just threw them out. And I said, Mother, I made this for you with my own hands.
0: Mother.
3: Yeah, that's the where she calls her mom mother just freaks me out.
2: So I was very upset. I was very
0: all right,
2: excited.
0: What about you, Astra? What about you?
1: One day I was going to throw something away in the garbage, and what did I see in there? My Furby. I was like, why is my Furby in the garbage?
0: Oh.
1: So I took it out.
0: Yeah.
1: It's not going in the... And I put it in my bin, and I still have my Furby, thank you very much. I have all my stuff.
0: Is it worth anything? Are Furbies worth anything today?
1: I think some of them might be.
0: What about you, Samantha, being the world's most intelligent woman? Was it a pencil sharpener? What was it back in the day?
4: My mom tossed my Rubik's Cube. My Rubik's Cube, and that pissed me off a lot. And then she had to go out and buy me another one.
0: Yeah, it's a Rubik's Cube. You can just get another one right away. I don't understand what the problem
4: was.
0: It
4: was a big deal to me.
3: I used to have this big Don Mattingly piggy bank bat, and they threw that away. I was very upset when they finally told me that was gone.
4: Oh, and look at this. The texts are starting to roll in. Here's Mitch from Glen Cove. He says, my parents threw away all my old concert t-shirts. Bon Jovi, Def Leppard, Guns N' Roses.
2: Oh,
4: he says, those are awesome. They didn't fit anymore, but I'm still sad, and now they're gone.
0: From the original concerts.
4: Yes.
2: Oh. Those are probably valuable.
0: Of course, of course.
2: I have Diane from Riverhead, Long Island, and she writes, my mom threw away my Cabbage Patch Kid clothes.
1: I'd be pissed.
2: Not the doll, the clothes. She said they were taking up too much space. Are you kidding me?
0: So the outfit, I never knew they had outfit. I didn't know much about Cabbage Patch.
2: Yes, and a little birth certificate too, right,
1: yeah.
2: Astra?
1: Yeah. Absolutely, yeah. So Kelly is texting in from Flushing. She said, my mom threw away my Care Bears, all of them. I had the whole family. I still haven't emotionally recovered. Oh, my God. Remember the Care Bear stare? Like
0: the Care Bear stare. Now, what's the Care Bear stare?
1: You stand there with your hands on your hips, and then their little rainbows would, like, emit, like, sparkles out. So that's the Care Bear stare.
2: And they'd light up, remember, yeah. In the middle? Little thing. Oh. So
1: I think
2: precious.
1: That was the glowworm.
3: Back to some more masculine stuff. Dana from Staten Island. Said my dad threw away my old baseball glove because it was falling apart. That's messed up. I still have my glove from when I was in Little League.
0: It's messed up. Wow. Oh, very good. Anybody got one more? I see one more line right there. Go ahead.
2: Amy from Garden City. My mom threw away my pound puppies. I had like 8 of them. One had a name tag. His name was Pickles. I still remember him.
1: Oh, my God. I totally forgot about the pound puppies.
0: Yeah. God, this is such a feminine female show.
3: You know, my parents threw away my porn. They threw away my porn.
0: No!
2: You're stopping.
4: Can't terrible. Think those VHS
2: porn.
4: Is back.
2: Porn. Come on. You really had porn in your room, did you, Aunt?
3: War of the Roses next, guys. War of the Roses next.
0: KTU.

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1: I asked her to marry me after 2 years. This is the greatest relationship I've ever had in my whole life. You know, and so I decided I'm going to ask her to marry me. And I've been saving up for this ring, this gorgeous ring, for a year now. And I got together this big idea that I was going to take her on this cruise around Manhattan.
2: What do you mean, one of those dinner cruises?
1: I made sure that the maitre d' knew, the band knew, everyone knew, and it was all set up for that right when we went under the Verrazano Bridge that I would pop the question.
2: Oh.
1: The violins are playing. I got down on my knee and I said, "Rachel, you are the most beautiful woman I have ever known, and I would be so honored and so grateful if you spent the rest of your life with me." And I pulled out this ring, and it's like this hysterical crying. And she says no, and she runs out of the room. I don't know what else to do. You know?
2: Okay, all right, okay.
3: Oh, you know what? You just sound adorable.
2: Okay, let's see what's going on here.
3: Okay, I don't even know her, but I want to smack her. I just want to say that right off the bat. Who does that?
2: The poor guy went through all this trouble.
3: Seriously?
2: I mean, with the whole band? Was the entire boat watching this go down?
1: She hasn't called me in 3 days. Yeah, I don't know what to do.
4: Hello?
3: Hi, I'm calling for Rachel.
4: Yeah, this is Rachel.
3: Hi, Rachel. How are you? My name's Marie. I'm from a company.

0: So I
1: Okay.
0: just do you have a husband?
1: No. So let's send them to John.
0: John.
1: John C.
0: Okay.
1: And
0: And do you have a note you want to send with it?
1: yeah.
0: Okay.
1: Just I'm sorry.
0: Did you have a fight?
1: Something like that.
0: It's always awful when you're in a fight. Yeah. So you
1: Yeah.
0: want to send the roses to him to sort of make up? Whose fault was it? Was it just the reason why I ask is because I got in a fight with my boyfriend and
1: Just send the flowers. Thank you for the flowers, but I don't want to talk about it. Okay.
0: I'm sorry. I didn't get to. I don't mean to get personal. It was just, he was
1: It's
0: asking
1: fine.
0: me. He was asking me to marry him, and it was just sort of awkward and it was weird and.
1: I don't know where you don't need to project your issues to me, okay?
0: Because you know what, I kind of need more time. I mean, I love my boyfriend and everything, but
1: I
0: it's
1: don't know
0: just.
1: who you are, but I don't really think this is appropriate. So
2: Okay,
1: thank you for the.
2: listen. Okay, everybody stop. Everybody stop. Rachel?
1: Who is this?
2: I want you to just have a seat for a minute. I got to tell you something, okay?
1: Who are you? What's going on?
2: You are on the radio right now in New York City on KTU. I'm Hollywood Hamilton. That was Marie.
0: Hi.
1: Are you freaking kidding me?
2: No, I'm not kidding. And on the other line, who just listened to that entire banter, was John.
3: Rachel, what happened? I didn't see
1: I'm
3: you. That
1: on the radio right
3: ran
1: now.
3: off. Well, you're on the radio because I'm trying to save this because I care
1: Oh
3: about
1: my
3: you because
1: God.
3: I
1: And
3: love
1: you think
3: you.
1: this is the way?
0: Well,
1: You think this is the
0: in
1: way?
0: his
3: I don't know how to get
0: defense,
3: through to you,
0: Rachel, you're not
3: Rachel.
0: returning any of his phone calls.
1: Don, listen to me. I can't marry you. Okay, you are 31. Like, I told my mom and she freaked out.
2: Well, wait a minute. What
3: She freaked
2: you've
3: out
2: been
3: that I
2: dating
3: asked you
2: for
3: to
2: 2 years,
3: marry
2: Rachel?
1: I'm not ready to get married, okay? I want to do stuff. I want to have fun. I want to party. I don't want to be tied down to you. This
2: You know
1: is.
2: what? Let me tell you what's ridiculous is you with the big scene on the boat. He had it all arranged on the boat. You know what I
0: Really?
2: mean? With
1: Well,
2: the
1: that
2: band
1: was
2: and the
1: his.
2: maitre
1: You
2: d'
1: know
2: and the
1: what?
2: whole. And you hysterically broke down and you go run in the
1: It's none
2: bathroom.
1: of your business, okay? There is a big age difference. I'm 20 and he's 31.
3: Please, I've stuck by you through all this that you've gone through. I pulled you out of that drug problem you had. I was there for you the whole time while you were in rehab. I didn't leave you. You were pregnant with that other guy. I didn't tell your parents. I've been there for you over and over again. And then
1: Oh my God.
3: go and
1: Are
3: leave.
1: you kidding me? Don't ever call me again. I gotta go.
3: Wait. Rachel! Rachel!
0: Okay, I just want to
2: Whoa.
0: say, can I just say something
2: That
0: right now?
2: was.
0: Drug problem, pregnant with another man's baby. She calls me a bitch.
2: We got a lot out of that, John. It seems like you've been through a lot with this girl. I'm so sorry you had to hear it this way, but
3: You don't just abandon people, you know? Rachel, if you're listening to this right now, I love you. I love
2: Oh,
3: you. I'll take you
2: gosh.
3: back.
2: Oh.
0: I want you back?
2: Oh.
3: Rachel!
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0: Yay, KTU and the crew right here, the Hollywood Hamilton Show and the KTU Morning Crew. And before we throw it on over to Marie for Marie's Moment, I got to remind you, don't miss our iHeartRadio Music Festival presented by Capital One this Friday and Saturday night, streaming live only on Disney Plus, Hulu, and when does that thing start? 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
1: Yep.
0: 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So this weekend. All right, let's now throw it over to Marie for Marie's Inspirational Moment of the morning.
2: You never really know what you leave behind with people. 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Happy Tuesday, everybody.
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commercial-free on KTU. I'm Astrin. If you missed the Emmys last night, I got you. Widow's Bay made history with a record-breaking 14 wins. Matthew Rhys made history also becoming the first male actor to win two lead acting Emmys in one night. The Pit took home Best Drama for the second year in a row. Jean Smart won for Hacks, and Taylor Swift, she wasn't even there, but she stole the show with a surprise Law & Order.

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dog parents. Just found out the Howling Halloween Pup Cruise is going to be returning to the Circle Line this year. And for the first time, it's going to be a nighttime event. Now, tickets are $40. 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It's happening on October 23rd. It's a 90-minute cruise, leaving Pier 83, West 42nd Street at 7 p.m. KTU.

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I'm Astra, and don't miss our iHeartRadio Music Festival presented by Capital One happening this Friday and Saturday night. 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You're going to see BTS, Benson Boone, Zara Larsson, Cardi B, Lainey Wilson, and more. Take

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All right, so our Yanks, they clinched a playoff spot and hoping they can maybe end their World Series drought this year. 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

103.5 KTU. It's Wendy Wilde, and Dancing with the Stars returns to ABC and Disney Plus. Now, tonight's debut features only the men contestants, and then the women, they are set to dance on tomorrow's episode. 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

103.5 KTU, the beat of New York. It's Wendy Wilde. And hey, if you have a bit of a hankering for a hot pastrami on rye, well, the iconic Carnegie Deli is reopening today over on 7th Avenue in Midtown. 10 years after this deli closed. Yeah, they're bringing it back. And actually, the doors open at 11 a.m. today, KTU.

friend. I am overwhelmed by the yum. And kicking off this Sunday, it is New York City's first ever Pizza Week, where more than 20 pizzerias from around the boroughs are participating. 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

103.5 KTU, the beat of New York. 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

Well, television's biggest night delivered last night, the Emmys. Apple TV's Widow's Bay capped a breakout debut with the Emmy for Best Comedy Series. Matthew Rhys making history as the first man to win two lead actor categories in the same year. The Pitt won as well. Jean Smart, love her. She extended her streak with a fifth consecutive win. Congratulations. And of course, we had some touching tributes as well. More at K2.com.

feel like we just entered pumpkin spice season, but hey, this week Hallmark is expected to announce this year's lineup for Countdown to Christmas. And yeah, it just happens to be 100 days till Christmas tomorrow, the beat of New York. We are still commercial free.

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Of course, our iHeartRadio Music Festival presented by Capital One is almost here. So yeah, this Friday kicking off, this Friday, Saturday in Las Vegas, it's two nights, one stage, and a

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when Jenny Costa is on the turntables. And by the way, if you're looking to step out of the office today, and if you happen to find yourself in Midtown, the iconic Carnegie Deli is back open over on 7th Avenue. 10 years after it closed down, so they're bringing back the signature menu items, including the corned beef, the pastrami, brisket, and cheesecake. 103.5 KTU.

All right, friends, I'm looking for the first person who can tell me today's K2 throwback track. 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

0: do you think you know the throwback track?
1: I think I do. Is it Cascada, Evacuate the Dance Floor?
0: It is. Nice work.
1: Thank you.
0: What's your name?
1: Julia.
0: Julia, the year was 2009, and it was all about Flipshare camcorders, a mass migration of young people from MySpace to Facebook, and really the rise of electropop songs like this.
1: Oh, I remember MySpace. I wonder if I could still access my old account.
0: Well, we'll give you some time to figure that one out, but in the meantime, you won the tickets for Tuvalu, who's playing under the K Bridge Park on Saturday.
1: Thank you so much.

Well, speaking of Ms. Lauryn Hill and Wyclef, both will be at Global Citizen Festival, and you can download the Global Citizen app. You can take action to earn your way to the festival. KTU.

We've got this beautiful, very fall-like Tuesday here today. And I will say, enjoy those late sunsets while you can, because coming up on Thursday, it is the tri-state area's final 7 p.m. sunset of the year. And then after that, the sun sets before 7 p.m. until daylight saving time returns in March. 103.5 KTU.

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1: 103.5 KTU, the beat of New York. It's Wendy Wild here, and we just had our Day of Remembrance on Friday. Now, if you're a New York resident, okay, you'll soon be able to get free admission to the 9/11 Memorial Museum every Sunday instead of just the first Sunday of each month. And this is going to be available for an entire year, kicking off in October. So definitely take advantage if you can. Experience the museum to honor those we lost.

Okay, the lines have been ringing nonstop ever since I posted this story about the Harry Styles ticket. So if you want to see him at Madison Square Garden tomorrow, this is for tomorrow's show. You're going to listen for a Harry Styles song to play, and that's going to be in the 2 p.m. hour. I'll tell you what that is coming up in just a bit. And when you hear it, you want to be caller 30 for a chance to win the tickets. 103.5 KTU, the beat of New York.

Well, the man of the hour, of course, is Harry Styles. We have your tickets for tomorrow night. And the song you're listening for, which will play before 2:40, is American Girl. So when you hear it, make sure to call me here. It's 103.5 KTU, the beat of New York.

103.5 KTU, and he's been making himself quite at home here in the city. We love Harry Styles, who, yes, is playing now up for grabs, as I mentioned before. Tickets to see him at the Garden for tomorrow night, 800-245-1035, and good luck.

Mr. 305 checking in for the remix. You know they had that 75 Street Brazil. Well, this year's gonna be called Caiocho. Que hola, gata, que hola, omega. And this is how we gonna do it. Dale!

0: 93.5 KTU, and yes, it is 30 shows with Harry Styles, and congratulations, you just won 2 tickets.
1: I did?
0: You did. Who's this?
1: Hell yeah! Woohoo!
0: Well, girl, you are going tomorrow night. Harry Styles has been making himself quite at home at the Garden, and you just scored 2 tickets for tomorrow night.
1: I am so excited. I can't believe it. I think I'm bringing my sister.
0: Well, you guys are going to have quite the night out tomorrow.
1: Oh,
0: enjoy.
1: My God, I can't believe this happened. I'm so excited.
0: Tell everyone your station.
1: KTU, baby.

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Wow, what a beautiful day today is, right? Hope you're getting some of that sun on your skin. What's good? Hey, got a pretty stacked show as we count down to our iHeartRadio Music Festival. Gonna get you details on how you can be a part of the show on Dancing with the Stars tonight. Yeah, I'm excited about that. One of my buddies is in the show, and we'll talk more about why and exactly why he's gonna win.

0: ad libs. It's pretty hilarious. 103.5 KTU. We are the beat of New York. Anyway, let me see if I can get to the phone line. Who's this? Hello.
1: Darren.
0: How are you doing today?
1: I'm good. How are you?
0: I'm gonna tone down my voice a bit because I'm guessing you're at work right now. You shouldn't be listening to KTU, right?
1: Yes, I'm at work.
0: I knew it. So, there's no way that you're going to fist pump right now, right?
1: No fist pumping going on.
0: Okay, but we're going to save all that for Friday, October 9th. You're going to see Pauly D, Pier 17 Rooftop. The ticket's yours, homegirl. Oh,
1: thank you so much.
0: She's like, yay, Gym Tan Laundry. Shh.
1: Okay. Yes. Don't tell anybody.
0: No, we're telling everybody else who's listening to KTU. You'll be able to tell your workplace in a little bit. Let me throw you on hold, and I'm going to get some info from you, and then I'll let you get back to your jobby job, all right?
1: You're the best. Thank you.
0: No, you're the best. Keep it quiet at work. Everybody knows now. Anyway. Counting down till our iHeartRadio Music Festival. We've got an iHeartRadio Music Festival flashback coming with Dua Lipa next. 103.

0: It might be one of my favorite iHeartRadio Music Festival moments. This weekend, the big show is going down. 103.5 KTU, the beat of New York, you're going to be watching, right, on Disney Plus and Hulu. So thank you, Disney Plus and Hulu, for making that happen for us. And shout out to Met Foods also for allowing us to have this beautiful coverage backstage, on stage, under the stage. When I was backstage with Dua Lipa a couple of years back, we were doing the trend where you ask celebrities to sign old photos of themselves, and I pulled up on Dua Lipa.
1: Can you sign this for me, please?
2: Oh my god. Oh, this is too sweet.
3: That's a cute one.
0: We nailed it that time.
3: We're bundled up. Was that winter?
0: Yeah.
3: We looked like it was winter.
0: I don't know what that
3: looked like. Not that one.
0: You guys.

0: Next time I get the chance to talk to Mario, I gotta ask him, Joe, how did that ad lib? How did that come about?
1: It's 103.5 KTU with Halloween a little bit more than a month away.
0: Not too late to be that friend in your friend group. You can bow out now because I know you're putting together the whole costume idea, right? Everybody's like, oh, we should be this. We should do this. No, it's not. Just come on. You got plenty of time to bow out now. When I'm looking on IG and TikTok, I'm seeing all kinds of costume ideas, but I want to be a little bit more niche, and maybe you want to also. I've got two ideas in my mind that I think are going to nail it, but here's some for you. Remember the cartoon Recess? Any character from Recess, go with that. Adam Sandler, banger of a costume right there. Scooby-Doo villain, Fancy Nancy, if you know, you know. Basically, you don't want to be out there rocking the same costume that everybody else is rocking, right?

1035 KTU is the beat of New York. Now, tonight is the premiere, the two-night premiere. I'm playing Just Dance because it's Dancing with the Stars. You know what I'm saying? And I don't know if I've told you this before, but I think I mentioned that I am Team Harry Shum Jr. Jenna, his partner. They're actually going by Shum Like It Hot. Because Harry and I, we actually grew up in the same part of California back in the day. So that's what Glee, been loving you since. Well, I've been loving you since before then, Harry. You know, you're fam, dude. See him on Grey's Anatomy. But tonight and tomorrow night's Dancing with the Stars season premiere, a little different than years past. You've got a battle of the sexes situation that's happening. So tonight we're going to see all the male contenders. Tomorrow, the female contenders, and get this, somebody is going to be gone each night. Boom, done. So you better come with it. Who are you rocking with? Dance with the Stars. Let us know with a talk back on iHeartRadio.

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2: Southern State Parkway eastbound, you got about a 2 mile delay to the area of Hempstead Lake. Then you're loaded between the Meadowbrook Parkway to the Seaford Oyster Bay Expressway, and westbound slow approaching the area of the Seaford Oyster Bay Expressway as well. Sunrise Highway's moving fine. Hempstead Turnpike, no problem there. Eastbound LIE still solid delays through Queens. The eastbound Grand Central Parkway is equally as bad. Outbound Brooklyn Bridge, that is still extremely heavy. Inbound George Washington Bridge, minor delays. Still minor in at the Lincoln. Holland Tunnel slow on the North Bay Extension both ways. From the WOR Newsroom, I'm Adrian Watson.
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not sure if this song makes you a little sad. I'll tell you what has got me feeling a particular way. The sad beige toys that are popping off online. 103.5 KTU, the beat of New York, Little Tykes. They've got this whole situation of what they're calling the Cloud Collection. All those toys, the Little Tykes, go-karts that your kids, the tricycles, all that stuff. But they're beige with no colors. The bright red, yellow, blues, they're gone. What?

New York is 103.5 KTU. What's good? You're at Maxwell's house in your KTU Top 2. I'm going to be bringing you some more bangers from our iHeartRadio Music Festival artists. And I think I got something that's going to make Army super excited. So if you love you some BTS, be here right around 4:35. Also this hour, Michiko going to drop that Jason Derulo on you. Got some Olivia Dean. And if you got a request, hit that talkback mic on our free iHeartRadio app. It's Tequila Roy and Kehlani with Girls.

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1: 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It's a song that's going to have the place bouncing. I mean, if Zara Larsson, I'm going to put it out there. If you please perform this song here, team it up with Clean Bandit. Zara Larsson's been in the game for a minute. I'm telling you, here's Symphony on your KTU Top 2.
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0: Do not be surprised if the T-Mobile Arena in Vegas somehow removes itself from its foundation when BTS hits the stage. Just forewarning. Make sure you're checking it out this weekend. Disney Plus, Hulu, you're listening all over iHeartRadio, and we're going to go back to 2019, when this song right here broke all kinds, actually three Guinness World Records in one day. 74.6 million views on YouTube in its first 24 hours. Army, you turned down, man. And along with BTS, we had Halsey in the mix for this song right here. On today's KTU Top 2, number one is BTS. It's Halsey. It's Boy With Love on 103.5 KTU. The Beat of New York.
1: Number one.

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2: Westbound Belt, another accident at Cross Bay Boulevard. You're loaded in both directions. Farther west, the one by the Patagate Basin has been cleared away. Westbound LIE still loaded, approaching the Clearview Expressway. That was an earlier accident. Whitestone Bridge absolutely slammed to Queens all the way down the Whitestone Expressway. Northbound Whitestone Expressway heavy to the bridge. Throgs Neck Bridge a little better to Queens. And the Triborough Bridge is also loaded trying to get to Queens.

0: as well. Outbound Lincoln Tunnel, that's about a 15 to 20 minute delay. The Holland Tunnel outbound about 35. From the WOR Newsroom, I'm Adrienne Watson.
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I want to go to one of those shows. William Somber, that's the homie. Pretty dope show there for you. John Summit. Tyler, A-Pop World Tour, you want to go to that? Niall Horan's Dinner Party. You see where I'm going with this?

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Now, of course, you can watch Disney Plus and Hulu. It's going to be insane. I've got friends that are already landing in Vegas right now. 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If you've got our iHeart app, make sure you check out the highlights. I'll be out there. I'll be your know-before-you-go guy. The dude telling you all about the House of Music. We got rooms from BTS, Cardi B, Zara Larsson, and Kenny Chesney with our House of Music. So, the full scoop. Follow along. We're going to be there. It's going to be an insane weekend, y'all. So, get ready to shake hands. That's pretty much what's going down. It's French Montana.

They're moving ahead only like three, maybe three and a half games out of first place in the wild card. So that's a thing. Mets, sorry, but not a thing for them. 103.5 KTU, the beat of New York. Now, Ariana Grande, we know that after she wrapped up her Eternal Sunshine tour, she was like, you know what, I want to take some time to relax a bit. She's stepping away from the limelight, which meant that she had to step away from the London revival of Sunday in the Park with George, the musical. Jonathan Bailey, he also exited the production. Now, the whole production was like, not going to happen. The planned 2027 production of Sunday in the Park with George at the Barbican will no longer proceed as scheduled. That's the official statement. So, will it happen in 2028? Maybe they are holding on to the rights to do that later. Hate That I Made You Love Me is on KTU.

Let's do this. It's your 535 bribe, because I'm not above bribing you to listen to me here on 103.5 KTU. And don't be mistaken. It's a bribe, not a dividend. No, I'm just kidding.

0: And how good of an uncle that dude is going to be right there. Bruno Mars with Mother Monster. She is literally mom now, Lady Gaga. Congratulations with that, Lady Gaga. Love you for that, sweetheart. Hey, I've got Melissa with me on the phone. I'm Maxwell. Good to meet you.
1: Hi.
0: Did my bribe work? You're listening.
1: Yes,
0: I guess it kind of did. Well, listen, there's no shame in my game. Thank you for rocking with KTU. You just scored tickets to see Monsta X. You're calling number 10.
1: Woo! Oh, awesome.
0: So you're going to be at Infosys Theater, Madison Square Garden, Tuesday, October 6th. Bring a date because I don't want to send you there solo dolo, okay?
1: Okay, yeah. Perfect. Thank you so much.
0: You're welcome so much. Hang a line for me, please. Now, I'm hearing that CDs are back. You don't even go there with that nasty joke. I'm talking compact discs and how Gen Z are getting in on the action that we've been done new about, right?

throwbacks. Looks like CDs are booming again, according to Rolling Stone, and a bunch of data showing that Gen Z fans are listening to music from the 90s earlier, you know, before the 90s on those shiny round discs again. Just be careful if you're going to be carrying around a Sony Discman, not to move too fast in these streets. Don't want that bad boy to be skipping or whatever, but how cool is this, man? CDs, they're cheaper than vinyl, right? And they look cool when you

Taylor, she was at the Emmys, well, kind of in a pre-taped SVU situation with both Olivia Bensons, her cat, and Mariska Hargitay. Big winners, The Pit, Widow's Bay. You got to make sure you check out the full recap. We got you online at KTU.com. Now it's Huntress with Golden on the beats of New York.

Zara Larsson isn't the only Swedish artist who has helped change the game. A country of 10 million, quietly running the global pop chart for a while. Of course, you've heard of ABBA, right? Yeah. Ace of Base. Tove Lo. What up, Tove? Yeah. You got, well, Rest in Paradise, one of the greatest DJs ever, Avicii. And Zara Larsson, she's having her moment right now. This weekend, catch her on stage at our iHeartRadio Music Festival in Las Vegas. 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

0: I went shopping a little earlier and I decided to carry the stuff that I bought home without paying the extra bit of change that they were going to hit me for a bag. I'm like, why? If I can carry this box of shoes and this t-shirt, why pay? So, Michelle, one quick question for you. The cheapest thing that you've seen somebody do?
1: Oh, the cheapest thing I've ever seen someone do?
0: Yeah.
1: I was at a place called Surf Taco, and I was, like, throwing out my food, and a woman came up to me and asked if she could have my leftover sour cream dip.
0: Wow. Okay. That's kind of crazy. Did she look like she needed the sour cream, like she was broke? Or?
1: No. She had just bought tacos. Like, she brought her own tacos.
0: Okay.
1: And splurged for the

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5: Back to the Belt Parkway. Eastbound side of the Belt Parkway is stop and go from Knapp Street still to Erskine Street. They finally cleared an accident. Westbound delays go back to Kennedy Airport. Staten Island Expressway westbound, it's end to end. Eastbound, you're a little slow coming off the Gothels Bridge to the Staten Island Expressway. Outbound Brooklyn Bridge still slow. Gowanus BQE inbound, stop and go from the Prospect Expressway to the Brooklyn Bridge. Pretty much those delays continue up to Queens Boulevard. Westbound, it's LIE down to the Brooklyn Bridge. From the WOR Newsroom, I'm Adrian Watson.
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9: 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Just want to make sure that you're following on IG. At Maxwell's house this weekend. Going to be taking over Vegas for our iHeartRadio Music Festival. So, yeah, man. Going to catch you from Sin City. 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
1: Well, hello, beautiful Tuesday. How you feeling? Pro style. Up in the building. It's time for the pro show. Here to hold you down all the way till midnight right here on your number one station. It's KTU. You know how we do it. Shout out to my guy, Maxwell, and everybody out there. Hope you had an amazing day. Get ready for a better evening, baby. Let's go.
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Oh my goodness, we're just days away from the iHeartRadio Music Festival. I cannot wait. Las Vegas, I'm actually headed out there Thursday. You know, I gotta get right. You know what I'm saying? But Friday and Saturday, oh, it's going down in a major way. Of course, BTS, Benson Boone, Cardi B, Ciara, Weezer, Snoop Dogg, and more, all performing live. Now, you can watch it, of course, on Disney Plus and Hulu. 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Hey.

song right there. It's a party when that's on. It's always a party, matter of fact. It's 103.5 KT, the beat of New York, Pro South, up in the building on this beautiful Tuesday evening. Woke up today, took the kids to the bus stop, and man, I was like, ooh, this feels fallish. Okay, it's still officially summer until the 22nd of this month. It's officially summer, so we still got a little more summer action. But yeah, these morning temperatures, they were nice. A little hoodie action, okay? Listen, let me know what you guys want to hear. I'm with you all the way to midnight. Plenty to talk about, plenty of your favorite music on the way. Let's get back to it. It's KTU.

beat of New York Pro Style up in the building, holding you down. Talking about holding you down, of course, the Global Citizen Festival holds you down each and every year. This year, the lineup just got bigger already. Of course, you know about Lauryn Hill, of course, Wyclef, Lenny Kravitz, John Legend, Lainey Wilson, Shaboozy, just to name a few. But how about this? Just announced Alicia Keys and friends joining that lineup, all right? Saturday, September 26th on the Great Lawn in Central Park. 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
9: In Fairlawn, New Jersey, a crash on the northbound side of Route 208 by Maple Avenue involving a bus and a car. Those delays back for about a mile right now. Northbound Hutch before Mamaroneck Road, accident being cleared. Some heavy delays there. Any other road through Westchester is going to be better. Staten Island Expressway westbound delays from the Verrazano Bridge all the way past Richmond Avenue with an accident. And the eastbound delays go back to the West Shore. From the WOR Newsroom, I'm Adrian Watson.
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